Don't know the hombre be. I never tell you, and I can't tell any. Create never that's heard, my wet never die well.

ago, when I was a young boy, I saw that movie Mutiny on the Bounty, stared my idol Madame Rambo, and I felt a yearning for that great adventure. So many nights I woke up out of a dream of blue seas, white sand, paradise birds,

In that fateful night, I thought to myself, I'll do everything I can, save up every dime, and one day I'll return.

thoughts when I'm awake, in my dreams when I'm asleep. You are the reason for my smile. You are the words I speak.